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And every once in a while, I start texting, write a paragraph.

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This love is fine. 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You came along and moved me, honey. I've changed my mind. This love is fine. A lady love caught up all of this money. 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I've changed my mind. This love is fine. A lady love caught up all of this money. You came along and moved me, honey. I've changed my mind. This love is fine. A lady love caught up all of this money. You came along and moved me, honey. I've changed my mind. This love is fine. A lady love caught up all of this money. You came along and moved me, honey. I've changed my mind. This love is fine. A lady love caught up all of this money. You came along and moved me, honey. I've changed my mind. This love is fine. A lady love caught up all of this money. You came along and moved me, honey. I've changed my mind. This love is fine. A lady love caught up all of this money. You came along and moved me, honey. I've changed my mind. This love is fine. A lady love caught up all of this money. You came along and moved me, honey. I've changed my mind. This love is fine. A lady love caught up all of this money. You came along and moved me, honey. I've changed my mind. This love is fine.

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You're fine, so kind. Got to tell this world that you're mine. I teach my nails down and I twiddle my thumb. I'm real nervous, but it sure is fun. Come on, baby. It drives me crazy. It's just great balls of fire.

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Tell me, dear, are you lonesome? Oh, Lord. I wonder. You know, someone said, the world's a stage and each must play a part. Oh, God. Oh, man, I think. And I had no cause to doubt you. Shall I come back again? Tell me, dear, are you lonesome?

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Tell me, dear, are you lonesome? Oh, Lord, Lord. I wonder. You know, someone said, the world's a stage and each must play a part. Oh, God. Oh, man, I'll tell you. Oh, Lord. And I had no cause to die. Shall I come back again? Tell me, dear, are you lonesome?